0: 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Conexión Radio.
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1: Not that comes from the West Africa, right? But I grew up, yeah, with an area.

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And if you're in the dark, here's a street light. How the moon shine bright if you realize how my mood get right when the weed light. How you soon can't fight rights, have a beat might.

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Somos todos en un mismo corazón. 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I am bound to you with a tie that we cannot break, with a night that we can't replace. I'm lost but found with you in a bed that we'll never make. It's a feeling we always chase.